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0: 7-4. 64, you can disregard.
1: Okay.

0: Did you guys say you're handling that disorderly on Owl Creek?
1: Right, 97's on Stable.
0: When you guys clear, do you mind giving me a 10 on this? It's going to be a 21 where he's at.
2: Okay.

0: 25-19-21. Hey, I'm giving you a public service. Can you pick up, please?
1: Yes, sir.
2: Stations 1 and 2, stations 1 and 2, respond to the area of 659 North 5, 659 North 5 Street, 72 Roasting Joe's. I have a passerby that advised a large amount of smoke is coming out their back door. I've got PD units en route, not sure if it's on fire. Your dispatch timeout is 2010.
0: Yes.

Medic 3, it's on a 345 Arch, 345 Arch Street, could be Hernstein Field. Officer advised it's going to be on the visitor side, stating there's someone there that collapsed. Don't have anything further at this time. Your dispatch line is 2014.

0: 2 Roast St. Joe's on High Street. You guys could disregard. TD advised that they're roasting coffee beans. That's what the smoke's coming from. You can disregard.
1: Truck long canceling.
2: Get back to 47.
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0: 2 Roast St. Joe's on High Street. You guys could disregard. TD advised that they're roasting coffee beans. That's what the smoke's coming from. You can disregard.
1: Truck long canceling.
2: Get back to 47.
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0: 18 and 6.
1: Yeah.
0: On Charleston Pike, around Narrows, we're on the river there. County's advising they've got a recall of a flipped kayak in the river. If you could start that way, they're requesting.
1: Yeah.

0: Hey, something, can you read, buddy? I got a little radio reception here.
1: Did you already respond in on that call?
0: Right, I'm at the complainant's address right now. The alleged defendant is on Lower Twin.
1: Okay, I just want to make sure.
0: I'm having her fill out a statement form.

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1: 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I'll walk towards you.
0: Copy.

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1: Catch up speed.
2: I ain't coming off yet.
3: 69 Ross, name and date of birth, hold traffic.
2: Go ahead.
3: Lisa Hughes, or Lisa Woodruff, March 14 of 1987, or 1961, see if we got something like that.

0: 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We're unlocking it. You can come access it this way.
1: Copy. Thank you.

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1: Okay.
0: Repeating 200-660.
1: Here, please.

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0: because...
1: You can contact ARMC and let them know. She's kind of aggressive, but compliant, sort of.
0: You're clear.
1: She's not being combative, but... Assume they don't want us waiting in the lobby.

Medic 2, respond 250 Fairway Avenue, 250 Fairway Avenue, apartment 109. Gentlemen, a 50-year-old female that texted requesting a squad this much time, 2040.

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0: Patient advice you can cancel. They are just having mental issues.
2: You're clear. 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

0: And yeah, I was just gonna advise you, I'm gonna wait here at that intersection. Be careful. Watch for deer on Porter Hollow.
1: Never.

0: Please, Bravo. I'm out of the RMC. Very close.
1: Two zero six 72 repeat 200 617.
2: You're clear.
1: This one or the next one over of the black truck down there.
0: Six nine or 76.
3: Good.
0: You got a moment if I send you a photo and identify?
3: 69, you were broken for me. Try to revise.
1: 97 or 67.
2: Go ahead.
1: Seeing Lincoln Boy 7509. Seeing Lincoln Boy 7509. I just need the address on us.
3: 87 is pickup. That was down here. Porter behind me. I'm giving that contact.
2: So that's coming back to a 13221 lower twin. 13221.

0: father.
1: Okay. 87, is this him?

0: Medic 2 dispatch.
1: Medic 2, go ahead.
0: Command, we're going to be en route. What's going to be the apartment number at Glades, please?
1: Took the call. It looks like it's supposed to be G4. Does that make sense to you guys?
0: Yes, ma'am. Be advised, our cat's going to be down at this time.
1: You're good. I'll be en route 2106, sir.

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0: You're clear.

0: The subject he has at the hospital is Lisa Harris. 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
1: Copy, thank you.
0: Eighty-seven and I will be 35. Do you have anything active you need us both to start towards?
1: Thanks, John.
2: What are you saying?

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1: No.
2: I'm just copying the name that she sent me.
0: Copy that. Break 97, the disorderly on Owl Creek is active again. She's advising that the sister is threatening her again.
3: Okay, myself, 97 being off left.
0: You're clear.
4: What's going on with this code 8? Car separated and everything?
0: Hey, firm, it's not active. It's the assault was in the past and the harassment is current.
4: Okay.

0: and then G04. He's stating no complaints or injury.
1: Yes, sir. She's trying to get further from the call taker. That's taking us a moment. I'm sorry.

0: dispatch to medic 2.
1: Good.
0: I've got the VA on the line. I've looked up his phone number and his name. The phone number comes back to the 141 University shown as a glaze, shown room G04. Patient's name should be a David Sweeney.

0: 10.
1: Just advising, I received a call from ODOT. They're advising the semi from that 31A is loaded and rolled out. They're tearing down the work zone now.
0: Okay, can you just put a comment in for that, please?
1: Right, already did.

0: The call taker I was on the line with advised if you guys want to disregard, she's not getting an answer back from the original call taker. Everything that we had that they gave us matched. It looks like, I don't know if he has mental health issues or what's going on.
1: You're clear, we're in service.

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0: details on that code 20. Looks like it's going to be a third party. Caller lives on the third floor. Says that her downstairs neighbor, she can hear banging coming from the apartment. He's not sure what's going on.
1: Sure.
0: They said it's been happening for about 20 minutes.

0: Hopkins. Just had a call. State Route 207, Hospital Road. Female pedestrian, sleeveless shirt and pants, jumped out towards the caller, waving their arms. Caller said, look distressed. Right.
1: Good.
0: That's all.
2: Good.
1: They got a motorcycle eastbound 550. Trying to call it this.
2: Okay.
1: Couldn't get speed on it. Right, show this.
3: What's your 39?
1: 550 passing the Sun Valley campground.
3: Okay, myself and 1735 over here at 35. Wanna pull off? Mm-hmm.

0: said he passed him, kept going straight on 550. I'm not sure where he's at now.
1: He may have 31 here.
0: Pleasant Valley.
2: Alright, 7 off female 21.

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1: Go ahead and say EMS. 5-15 Pleasant Valley, 17 knots.
2: Okay.

1100 Squad Rescue, 1100 Squad Rescue. You're needed in the area of County Road 550 in Pleasant Valley. County Road 550 in Pleasant Valley for a motorcycle accident, unknown extent of injuries. Timeout's 2140. Squad and Rescue. You're needed in the area of County Road 550 in Pleasant Valley. County Road 550 in Pleasant Valley for a motorcycle crash, unknown extent of injuries. Timeout's 2140.

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0: Victor Tom, 153-667. Victor Tom, 153-667. And run 78.
1: Okay, for 86.

0: Joe, you know, did they talk to their administration and they requested a crash report? Also, Pike's waiting around for us. We can follow back up on that.
1: Sixty-nine A firm, their administration requests a crash report.

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1: Rose Diaz. It's going to be my male 21, if you would please, printable to CCH for DV.
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0: Right here, clear.
2: Now, Mr. Charles, we have the jail rate at the west door, please.
0: Affirm.

0: send me some trail code and put me on scene for this kid, too.
1: You're clear.
2: 69 Ross.
1: Yes.
2: Okay, in reference to Stacy Drive, we'll go ahead and make 19. If you would, go ahead and bolo for that vehicle. Did you check the 7 to see if it comes back to him?
1: Affirm.
2: Okay. Put in there welfare. Check welfare. I'll be making a 19.
1: You're clear.
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1: See what I can contact that caller. I want to do a patch while I drive towards the Liberty Hill.
0: Air clear.

0: does.
1: Female, 2125 West Door.
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0: Go ahead.
1: I'm off that phone patch. The caller advised he has anything further, she returned home. You can cancel below.
0: Certainly. Liberty Hill traffic was canceled.
1: No, I didn't. Thank you. Pull me a 47 on that Stacy Drive, though.
0: Here, sir.
2: County 1117 and 1103, we clear the Pink Pleasant Valley. Negative transport.
0: Twenty-two oh six.

0: 37 Ross.
1: Ben.
0: Can you 19 that Greenfield unit? See if you can get a description of the bike and a description of the clothing that was worn by the individual on the bike. OSP has a, looks like a Co2 out here at 550 in Pleasant Valley, or, yeah, 550 in Pleasant Valley interchange area, with a sport bike, 5G him.
1: A black motorcycle, that's all that they could give us. The driver was seen wearing a black vest and a black helmet with a black crest on it.
0: Sorry, disregard. Yeah, this is not going to be it.
1: I have it.

0: didn't send or dispatch, just be advised. I have 019 now. It just took an out from won't work. So, just be aware.
1: Census comes.

0: say something else?
1: Go ahead.
0: Subject to answer the door with an elderly male. Advise no one there on his motorcycle. 935.

Truck one, truck one, respond to 425 Yacht Candy Parkway, 425 Yacht Candy Parkway. The third party caller stated that they seen the fire alarms going off throughout the whole school. It's specified 2244.

0: Everything's okay here. There was people here working on it. It was in test.
1: You're clear. Is the van still there?
0: I have not seen them.

1200 squad, you're needed at Seeds of Hope, 2170 Lumbeck Road, for a 53-year-old female, unknown medical, possible issues from a recent surgery, time off 2320.

0: 10-36 Jackson 3.
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0: 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King Queen Lincoln, 1867.

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1: Copy.

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1: 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Run that through West Virginia.
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0: Yes.
1: Chill coffee. Henry Adam Charles, 2026. Henry Adam Charles, 2026.
0: For highly prospective, 11 Audi expires. Doesn't have an expiration date. It's titled the Carlisle Cars policy.
1: Okay.
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13 under car. You start toward 2052 Dryland Road. 8 Dryland Road. For a fire alarm showing first floor smoke. Thirteen hundred fire. You start towards 1852 Dryland Road. 1852 Dryland Road. For a fire alarm showing first floor smoke.

0: 1300 Fire, 1300 Fire, you can just direct town to 1852 Dry Run Road, 1852 Dry Run Road. That'll be a false alarm. Town 204. Fire, 1300 Fire, you can disregard towns to 1852 Dry Run Road, 1852 Dry Run Road. That'll be a false alarm. Town 204.
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Medic 2, respond to 250 Fairway, Woodbridge Manor, permit 105, on an abduction in the sea, a lot of pain, come out 206.

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0: Gonna be Main and South, pulling into Kroger. 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

Medic 3, respond. Post acute, Timothy Columbus on high blood pressure, room 38A, about 412.

HA7F3, Frank Charles, Queen 1591, Frank Charles, Queen 1591.

Medic 2, respond 75-15, shoot the carriage house. 75-15, the carriage house. Over the mill has a blood clot and a lot of pain in his leg. Come out 532.

0: on your way up through there, I just got called Massieville Hughes Lane. There's supposed to be a smaller tree down on the roadway.
1: Okay, I'll bring it up.

0: Jack South Church 6. Jackson probably gonna tell somebody to change so and cut the tops of it off. It's only taking up about half the road here. It's a large tree.
1: Okay. 134 Jackson, 6 and 6.
2: Where are they?

0: 18-15.
1: Yeah. County, I called county. They advised, before you even got on scene, they had tried to contact county engineer's office multiple times, and all of their call help people were not answering.

Post 71 units, Poland 4. Semi hauling another semi. The semi is hauling had no rear lights on. Color wise, the semi that was being hauled was white, passing the Chilcotte Post.

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1: 32 Evil.
0: Signal 2, me and 73 area. I'll look for that new light truck.
1: Okay.

Medic 2, responding 142 University, 142 University, Heritage Cody's, room 113 on difficulty in breathing, about 617.

900 squad, you're needed at 3492 Liberty Hill Road, 3492 Liberty Hill, for a 71-year-old female, all terminal status, timeout 628. Yep. 900 squad, you're needed at 3492 Liberty Hill Road, 3492 Liberty Hill, for a 71-year-old female, all terminal status, timeout 628.

800 squad, your unit 108 West 3rd Street, 108 West 3rd Street for a 66-year-old female having chest pains, timeout 621.

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0: Uptown.
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0: Yes, ma'am. We began transporting about 6 to 7 minutes ago at Crestmark.

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1: Yeah.

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Yeah. Charge towards Adina Security in 17 with a Brooke Olson. She's dating her ex, texted her 56 times and called her 88 times during the night last night.

0: per informarsi. 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
1: Right, I'm calling her now.

Officer Squad, Officer Squad, 1911 Western Avenue, Apartment 10B, 1911 Western Avenue, Apartment 10B, 40-year-old male, Dizzy, timeout 836.

County Business Search, 1355 Western Avenue, Apartment 43, 1355 Western Avenue, Apartment 43. Check on the people in this apartment. Caller says he can hear some sort of altercation, screaming, objects being thrown.

0: 6885. Where are you at?
1: Main Street.
2: Okay. Ralph, can you check with the city and see if they have anybody closer than me and 84 that can get to him?
3: Yes, sir.

He was a supervisor. Most of their units are tied up.

0: disturbance coming from 43, or is that the caller?
1: The caller is anonymous and did not give us her address.

0: Victor Paul 784013. Victor Paul 784013.
1: Go ahead.
0: Victor David 277183. Victor David 277183.
1: So first one comes back to Hunter Lafferty of Hope Town Road, apartment H2, 23-year-old male, valid, no his, break.
0: Okay.
1: The second one comes back to Natasha Sickles of that apartment, 23-year-old female, valid, no his.
0: Clear, other units can disregard.

1-800-451-1-800-451-1-800-451-Hines Boulevard, apartment 310. 461 Hines Boulevard, apartment 310, 450 year old male having a seizure, time of 907. He starts towards 461 Hines Boulevard, apartment 310, 461 Hines Boulevard, apartment 310, 450 year old male having a seizure, time of 908.

1500 squad, 1500 squad. Each way for 1100, 461 Hines Boulevard, apartment 310. 461 Hines Boulevard, apartment 310. 450 Europe Mail, having a seizure. Time out 908.

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0: Negative. She said she couldn't even see the vehicle very well. It was too far out in front of her.

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0: Good. 29317 US 50 lot 44. 29317 US 50 lot 44. Queen City Court for a 37-year-old male, been parked in with suicidal threats. He does have a plan to commit. He also was actively trying to grab the caller's phone and grab at the caller. At this time, he has no weapons.

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Time he still is in the residence that is threatening to take off.

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1: Okay.

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He starts with 88 Seymour Road, 88 Seymour Road for a 52-year-old male with abdominal pain, 71955. Squad. He starts towards 88 Seymour Road, 88 Seymour Road for a 52-year-old male with abdominal pain, somewhat 955.

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0: I have that mail on board. Gonna be in Route 2 ARMC. If you call him, let him know him. Bring one.
1: Here.

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1: Go ahead.
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1: Yes.

0: 32, Ross.
1: Yes, sir.
0: I'm acknowledging that call. We have crews around to the station.
1: Here, please,

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1: Can you repeat the details on this reckless?
0: On US 35, coming by milepost 128 westbound. They had no trailer, was going high rate of speed, tried running the car off the road.
1: Okay, I'm stationary at the north lot.
0: Okay.

On State Route 32, right by Mayhew Road, there's an elderly woman, appears to be in her 70s, walking eastbound alone by herself. She's wearing a red and orange shirt and black pants, short gray hair, with a black purse.

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1: Sounds zero.
0: Tom Frank 575-000. Tom Frank 575-000. Frank.
1: Go ahead.
0: Ohio Temp Tag Victor 030-832. Victor 030-832.
1: Go ahead.

0: 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Henry Deeper John 2584.
1: First, I'll come back to Ty Jones of Fairfield 63, valid, no hit spray.
0: Good.
1: Cody Bruss of Cooks Hill Road, lot 3735, valid, no hit spray.
0: Good.
1: The first seven comes back to a Gerald Estelle on a 2013 tractor trailer. Current or is valid, no hit break.
0: Good.
1: The last plate, Edward Zebra John 2584, not a file.
0: Henry Zebra John. Henry Zebra John. Henry Zebra John 2584.

0: 84 Ross, what's the 47 number going to be?
1: Squad 1639 Tar Hollow Road, 1639 Tar Hollow Road, 44 as a campground for a male unconscious that was found by the time out 1059.

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0: We already have an EMT on the scene who's camping down Tar Hollow. We responded in 1916 here on that.
1: You're clear, sir.

State Route 32 on my by Mount Zion. There's a white semi truck apparently hauling a tank trailer for gas, I guess what they said. We've been in and out of lanes for the last 3 or 4 miles.

0: I'm on State Route 32 by Malga Roads. There's a bunch of trash over the roadway. Caller wise, it looked to be a bunch of heavy cardboard in the roadway.
1: Okay.

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1: 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Don't launch them yet. We'll wait to see that on the scene just in case we do need them.
0: You're clear, sir. Stand by on that.

0: 1916, go ahead, Rolf.
1: 14 TLC, flights advising that if weather permitted, it'd be about 31 minutes to the scene. So there are different landing zones you would want if they did launch.
0: Okay, we'll advise here in about 4 or 5 minutes. Also, what about the Carefly in Lancaster?
1: I'll contact them next.
0: Thank you.

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0: Erickler, 1138.

State Route 327 off US 50, there was a black Honda car that chased the caller off the road, apparently got out of the vehicle and ran them into the Family Dollar parking lot, and then they kept driving.

0: He was just calling in to see what we could do about it. He said it was a Dakota Richards or a Noah Richards as a no contact order with him. Negative. The caller's name was Brian Richards.
1: Who the person that chased that car was?
0: Caller said it was either Dakota Richards or a Noah Richards.
1: Okay, just that note subject. We just had an incident with him about a week and a half ago.
0: Okay.

Medic 3, respond to 720 East 4th. 720 East 4th Street, they've got a male with back pain. Dispatch timeout is 1146.

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7130 Winter Creek, 7130 Winter Creek Road for a theft of power tools. The caller stated the employees of School of Power Tools and the employees are currently on scene with him.

0: Nee, ik denk dat ik Yeah. I know you're on poster. I got a signal 100. It's supposed to be 23 northbound, southbound lanes from 207 on the advised 65 as well.
1: No, after I catch up.

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900 squad, 900 squad, 3337 Rose Oak Creek Road, 3337 Rose Oak Creek Road, for a male pendant push, no contact made, talent 12 16.

Medic 2 responded, 496 Church, 496 Church Street. Could be on an 86-year-old male, very weak, unable to stand, just last time I was 12-19.

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1: George Mary, 719 David, LGM 719D, just Mexico.
0: Okay.

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0: stories, one comes back to Cole's story, 19-year-old male from Group City. He's valid, no hits break.
1: Yeah.
0: Second one comes back to Charles Camlin, 33-year-old male from Chillicothe. He's also valid, no hits.
1: Where? Headed back to Cole Ranch.

on State Route 104, coming by Kalamoto Road. There's a silver Hyundai all over the roadway, heading southbound 104. Caller gave RP, it's Charles Henry Frank William 1, Lincoln.

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1: 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Red Street, Cine Street, Cine Road.
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2: Can you forward that email to me?
1: 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It's just, so he typed out what he told Cole. I'm waiting on the actual screenshot.
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1: Negative, but I can give him a call back.
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2: 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How about 1255? Star George 1281 River Road, 1281 River Road, 461-year-old female, possible older mental status. I'm up 1256.
0: River Road traffic.
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0: good.
1: 35 Lloyd, West Virginia, 464-774, Adam. 464-774, Adam.
0: Okay.

11 or 12, 1100 Flint, either to 2227 Flint Drive, 227 Flint Drive for an 89-year-old male, fell with multiple injuries, come on 1318. Two two seven Flint Drive for an 89-year-old male, so with possible injuries, come on 1318.

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Medic 2, Medic 2, responded 611 Oneida, 611 Oneida Road, 30 on a 71-year-old female, possible stroke, dispatch time is 1326.

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1: Be 35-7. I believe it's North Carolina 10th Ag, 416-09-329.
0: Okay.

Cosmetic 3, respond to 166 Plum Street, 166 Plum Street, going to be a male laceration in the arm, PD's on scene, 10L 1330.

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1: Okay.

0: Be advised, that female has now left the property. She's walking on the road towards another address on Barton Chung.
1: Jordan Knight, living at 1779 Barton Chung, so she's probably walking home.
2: Do we know what? There's too much going on.
0: Referencing that Volo with closed doors, if he gave that vehicle back to Whitney Olin.
2: I have no idea.
0: Here's

0: showing up, and now she's saying on 2:30 at Madeira.
1: Okay, if she lives in the city, she's going to have to make this with the city.
0: There, she already tried. They said that since the vehicle was taken from 354 Colgrain Avenue, she has to make the report with us.
1: No, that's not how it works. It's where the victim lives.
0: You're clear.

0: Whitney, subject, do you have on the phone?
1: Right, she's on line 3.
0: What's she trying to report stolen?
1: The 2003 Chevy Silverado that she spoke to 93 about.

0: advised that he can speak to their supervisor. They only need reports of where the crime occurred, and since the crime did not occur in the city, they will not be taking a report.
1: Okay, who's the supervisor?
2: Robert Tom, 3812, KRT 3812.
3: Okay.

0: Yeah.
1: Just for the record, that's an unauthorized use, not a stolen vehicle. The city should be able to take it if she asks for a car back and she's not getting it back.
0: You're clear. They advised me and Whitney that they were not going to handle it since the car was last seen on 354 Coleraine Avenue.

1911 Western Avenue, apartment 7C, 39-year-old mild chest pain and difficulty breathing, time out, 14 Essel.

in reference to the Porter Hollow call. Call her back, let her know she can have a tape if she wants. There's really nothing that we can do if it's not reported 56 or anything.

0: how does that work?
1: 8485, which way are you coming in?
2: Walnut Creek.
1: Say, navy blue Nissan Murano, that'll have Jordan in it. Brakes are

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1: Go ahead.
0: Jordan Kite, 32-2000. Just advise if there's any 15s.

0: It's got a regular sob southbound on 159 from Kingston. It's a dark blue Ford. They give me an RP of John Frank Frank 7923, but it's not coming back to anything.
1: Nathan 68, I'm right here. I'll get there.
0: Okay.

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They also said that they have a picture of the juvenile and of the motorbike. Said the juvenile is still in the area on the bike path.

0: Nick, I'm just turning on the 207.
1: Four, 10, Kentucky. We X-rayed 2 Victor 592. X2 V592, Kentucky.
2: Jackson, I seen it. Turned on 207 as I was going around the roundabout, trying to catch up with it.
0: Okay. 434, it's a 2016 blue Chevy Trax. Sorry, 531 of 27.

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0: 18-2-3,
1: Jackson. 18-2-3. I followed 6 all the way down 104. All the way to Union Schools. I didn't say anything on it.
0: Okay.

0: 39. 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
1: Perfect.

0: Yes.
1: One zero zero five Liberty Hill Road, 4A harassment report. I do have the phone number and CAD if you want to give him a 19. He just has screenshots of stuff he'd like to send you, referencing Chris or Robinette, his child's mother.

1900 Squadron Rescue, 1900 Squadron Rescue, 13466 Charleston Pike, 13466 Charleston Pike, single motorcycle accident with minor injuries, time of 1453.

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1: You're clear, 1453. Minor motorcycle 31A, EMS, net feet and ground. Charleston Pike looks like it's just north of State Park Road. The 13466 Charleston Pike.
2: Hey.

0: had Crest Mutual even $1,400 on that. I don't know if we'll be able to get a crew or not.
1: $1,400,
2: $1,400 squad, mutual aid was $1,900. 13466 Charleston Pike, 13466 Charleston Pike. Single motor cycle accident with minor injuries, time off 1455.
3: 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I'm at the same lake for 3 days.
2: Accident with minor injuries, time off 1456.

0: The caller from Liberty Hill Road is not advising the female in the driveway will not leave.
1: Okay.

0: 1800. 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
1: Do you guys got ALS or you got BLS?
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0: You're clear.

3 Medi-3, respond to Mount Logan, 841 East Main. 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Got an adult in seizures, 1502.

0: Ross County, Mark Engine 1904 on the scene. Have a single motorcycle into the ditch. Occupant is up and moving at this time. We'll be investigating. 1923, I'll come in.
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1: What's your ETA on law enforcement?
0: I'll check with those, they're the ones that's handling it.

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1: Stop it.

900 Swan, 900 Swan, 583 Bethel Road, 583 Bethel Road. 61-year-old male has an infection. 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Nine hundred squad, 583 Bethel Road. 61-year-old male advised. 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

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Jeff Clark, 8-1-1965.

school is going to be a gray 40 car sitting in front of the bathroom near the bike path. It's been there for over 2 hours running, and they have the windows covered so you can't see inside. 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
1: God.
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0: It was. They just left in a black GMC Denali, heading towards Bainbridge from Paul's Hill. I'm still trying to get more information. All I know is they broke into the house that they used to live there.
1: I'll start that way. 98, what's your 39?
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0: Here, Claire.

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1: Hey, who's it come back to and address?
0: Valerie Shoemaker from the North Carolina tag, and it's showing her address is North Carolina. I'm going to try and run her by name and DOB.

We have a Valerie Shoemaker for sale on that 7149 hot sale address. Last time we dealt with her was June 24th of this year.

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1: Okay, what's the purchase say?
0: Looks like they bought it June 23rd of this year.
1: Okay, that's what I was thinking.

Truck one. It's on a 110 South Shore Drive. 110 South Shore Drive on a smoke alarm going off. Did not see any fire or smoke. About 1539.

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1: This is around South Shore, Cat Doom.
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0: two-story residential. Nothing's showing from the outside. I'm going to have to investigate.
1: 1546.

0: 68. I have a juvenile acting disorderly on 33 Woods Hollow Road and screaming and hitting her mom. I'm attempting to get the mom and the child to separate. What do you advise?
1: Do we have anybody available?
2: 84, I am. Ross, when it says she is on the spectrum, do we know how far

0: 800 Rescue, 1600 Rescue, 145870-28, 145870-28, single vehicle accident with unknown injuries, timeout 1552. 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
1: I have 35'd all around Bainbridge and have yet to come into contact with any vehicle matching that description.
2: Okay. Have you went up Foxdale at all?
1: I'm headed that direction now.
0: ...7-0-28 for a single vehicle accident, unknown injuries, time of 1553.
3: We're all 1600 rescues acknowledged.
0: Yes.
4: Ross County, me and you too.
0: Good.
4: We're in route, falling back, mutual aid 1600.
2: We're at 85 and I just turned on to Foxdale.
1: You're clear.

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1: I did not.
0: You can go ahead and disregard the wood hollow traffic. The caller advised that the 34 is starting to calm down. She's going to attempt to talk her down further.
1: Copy.

0: Well, it's going to be for a silver Chevy truck, driving reckless, high rate of speed, unable to maintain lane. On the S-23 southbound, just past the Izzy's, going towards Waverly.
1: At this time, unknown injuries.
2: Copy.

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1: Scott.
0: Yeah, I'm here at the scene of the accident on 28. It's my single vehicle accident. The vehicle is off the road with one occupant.

0: 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The occupant's still in the vehicle.
1: 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It should be all right.
0: Copy that.

0: on, thank you.
1: Yes, Chris.
0: $180, Ross. Reference Valerie Shoemaker. Check and see if she has an alias.

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2: Back out.
0: Repeat that.

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1: 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I traced her to North Carolina the first part of this year.

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1: Disregard. Henry Tom Mary, 8029. Henry Tom Mary, 8029.
0: I'm back to Jeffrey's Walter off of 28 Texas Lane on a 2019 Porsche gray in color. It's current RS Alanovich.
1: 180 clear, thank you.

Dispatch. 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

contact Ted Donald Collin, off of that address on Shawnee Street, apartment 606. CL is failure to reinstate. No hesitation.

619 West High Street, 119 West High. 78-year-old female, G2 is broke and needs transport to the hospital, 10 on 1618.

0: good.
1: 1017 Sullivan Road, 1017 Sullivan Road. Caller was punched in the abdomen by an elderly neighbor while he was riding his bike down the shared driveway. They're separated at this time at their homes.
0: Okay, is the caller a kid?
2: Team back in service on refusal.
1: He didn't verify his age.
0: Okay, just hold it.
1: Thanks,

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1: Yes, ma'am, you may want to advise ODOT. There is some guardrail damage here. A couple of posts are separated from the guardrail itself on the curve coming off the hill on 28.

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1: East 21, go ahead.
0: I had also been contacted. They said they'd get a crew together and go out and put some barrels up.
1: Damage isn't bad. They just need to take a look at it and get it addressed.

600 squad, 600 squad, second 10 for 119 West High Street, 119 West High for a 78-year-old female. The broken G2 needs transported to the hospital. Timeout 1626.

0: Scott.
1: All 1,600 units will be back in service. OSP still on the scene. Vehicles are off-road.

0: 1943 to Ross.
1: I have two signal sevens at the Hopewell Park on Sulphur Lake Road. King X-ray John 2918. King X-ray John 2918. Adam Frank 72, Tom Adam. Adam Frank 72, Tom Adam. I'll be out of the car.
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0: 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Each transported to the hospital, Tyrone 1631.
1: It's going to be dark green in color. RO is valid. No hit.
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0: Thomas.
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0: Ross, I'll explain the other one. 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
1: You're clear.
0: Everything is fine. 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
1: I do.
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0: Service Assurance.
1: I'm out here. 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
0: It doesn't. 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
2: It's going to be all the way in the back.
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Elliot Sonberger, 24-year-old male, having an active seizure, timeout 1816.

69, Brady. Just make sure this isn't the incident. Signal 6 is negative. 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
1: Yeah, you can stand by. 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
0: Okay.

0: Are you able to 45? As soon as ODOT hits the trees out of the road, I'm sitting on the side with the hill and curves.
1: Okay, when you're 45 there on 32 eastbound, close to the 35 intersection. It's being Amish buggy that got in the medium.

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0: right, 32 near the intersection of 35 on East Council.
1: 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I'm trying to see it.
0: Odell can bring their other truck on this side on 45.

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1: Good.
2: Can you dispatch 1100 Detroit, please?
1: Copy. 1218 back in service upon refusal. Here, clear 1837. Clarksburg, 7-year-old mild neck pain and leg tingling, timeout 1830. Squad, 1100 squad, 10985 3rd Street, Clarksburg, 10985 3rd Street, Clarksburg, 7-year-old mild neck pain and leg tingling, timeout 1838.
3: Correction, it's going to be 1118. Here, clear. Was on scene. He's been provided record company information, and he's already in route for the holder.
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1: 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Ending is 1006. 1006.
2: Who's out here?
0: 1996.

injury besides the horse. Very minor damage to the buggy. Signal 6 on scene is advising they are not requesting a 17. They're making arrangements with some of the bringing trailers for the horse.

I'll be out at 872701138. 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

1499. They're 8 at 45 with the force. Signal system standing by here. He already made arrangements with his brother. They're bringing a flatbed for the Amish buggy. Okay.

0: 1996.
1: Parker has that vehicle. 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
0: Okay.

off Marietta on the Robinson Road, around 7-Eleven Robinson Road, where some derby cars keep racing back and forth, several people in each one of the vehicles.

0: 820 North Bridge Street, 820 North Bridge Street, it's going to be Applebee's on the lockout of a grand mass today.
1: Snap. Alright, so I'm just bugging out what you say. Okay.

0: Ross 1118 or whatever, you know?
1: Okay, I'm gonna wait down here. 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

0: pretty sure it was a Dodge Caliber.
1: It is. Of course, I went into the gas station on my for a PC.
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0: back on the 2013 Kia Brown in color to the Danielle Lynch of Clay Street. 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
1: You're clear. 87, is that vehicle still parked?
2: It is. I just drove past it to not arouse suspicion. If you can, got back up here and they're still there. Just grab that tag real quick. Not as long as you can.
1: What way is it going?
2: Just dropped on 35, going eastbound.
1: Are you able to get behind it?
2: Yeah, I'm only one car back.

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It's like Charles 872-9914. Charles 872-9914.

0: Dispatch not returning.
1: All right, traffic's about 35 eastbound near Bridge Street.

0: terminal. I'm in Rockville.
1: Clear. 87, stand by. I'm out there on the coulee.
2: Okay, if you can. Looks like expired on the 16th.

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1: Go ahead.
0: 6 is going to be flown to Grant. Serious injuries.
1: Okay.

0: Send that traffic lights off, returning to Michigan.
1: Around 349, around Wilson Park Road, there's a tree blocking half the roadway. Jackson ODOT and Benton County ODOT advise that it is Wilson City's area to maintain.
2: Correct.
3: Good.
1: I asked if they put any flares or anything out. They don't have anybody on scene. They can advise if they had, or at least Benton County could advise if they had any flares or anything out.
3: Okay. We'll head up there and see if Wilson has the same.
0: Okay. I'm sorry, copy then.
1: Is it here in a minute?
3: I'll get it.
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0: Hey, Samuel. Buzzy in 3-5 will be verbal.
1: He's been served, bridge from 54.
2: Bud.
1: RO, verse, fiber optic box, and no box. Photos, yes, injuries, no. 45.
2: Okay, break.
1: Good.
2: You checked down Rapid Forge Road, maybe down towards the spillway where a black Chevy truck was all over the roadway. It's possible 19. Turn towards the spillway. I don't know how long it's going to be back down there or not, but you can check it. Has an orange, like traffic code in the back of the bed of the truck.
1: Okay.
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0: Okay.
2: Blue Ford, 611-27. Owners, she has a temporary permit on them.

1100 Squad, you're needed at 183 Lesson Drive for a 54-year-old male, low blood pressure, has been ill and vomiting, time out 1954. Squad, 1100 Squad, you're needed at 183 Legend Drive for a 54-year-old male, low blood pressure, has been ill and vomiting, cut out 1954.

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1: Was it on 349?
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